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0: 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Bad Company. And he wasn't bad company. He was my brother. Was my worst enemy and my best friend all at the same time. That's what brothers are supposed to be like, right? Here's my older brother, Dennis Jarvis. Lost him 2 years ago to a motorcycle accident. We were riding together, and I held my dying brother in my arms. It was one of the roughest days of my life. But it changed my life. I mean, for worse and for better. I mean, I gave my heart and soul back to my Lord Jesus Christ, and I've been saved, and I'm not ashamed to talk about that. And it hurts to talk about losing my brother, but my brother's legacy lives on. We're going to have a memorial ride in honor of my brother this Saturday at Cole Harley Davidson. We're going to raise money for Second Chance for Cats, his favorite charity, because he loved his cats, Ford and Virginia, very much. And other proceeds going to go to local animal shelters. We're going to have a 50-50 drawing and some other raffle drawings as well. And you don't have to ride a motorcycle to be part of the fun and help out a good cause. That's the DJ2 Memorial Ride this Saturday, August 8th, weather permitting. And registration starts about 10 o'clock. Cole Harley-Davidson here in Bluefield kickstands up at 11. And all funds raised are going to go to Second Chance for Cats. My family and his friends, just want to say thank you for anything you can do to help out. I love you, Dennis.
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0: A stationary front is over Appalachia, and we have a lot of humid air available, so we'll be getting a few showers or thunderstorms for the overnight hours. Looks like mid-60s. Scattered showers and thunderstorms off and on through the day. On Thursday, we get low 80s on the afternoon highs. Some showers on Thursday night, and then Friday looks about the same. Pretty good chance of rain, afternoon thunderstorms, and about 80. Rain Saturday, sunny Sunday. I'm meteorologist Steve Hamilton from the Cole Chevy Body Shop Weather Center.
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JD's got a gun. 100.9. Eagle. Very deep song when you get into the the true meaning of it. It's a dark one, man. Yeah. Hey, have you seen Spider-Man, brand new day? If you didn't, man, you're one of the few that didn't. It's the highest grossing debut for any movie ever. Worldwide, it made $1 billion in its opening weekend. My son's already seen it twice. I want to go back and see it again, but it's very good, and it's just a simple movie. It's just about Spider-Man in New York. I mean, granted, the Punisher's in it. He's awesome. John Bernthal plays the Punisher. Hulk's in it for a little bit, and some other surprises. Not going to spoil it, but it's definitely worth seeing. The end credit scene, you don't have to stay for it. Just Google it. You can find it on YouTube or Twitter. It's real short. It doesn't do anything to set up anything else. But go see Spider-Man Brand New Day. I

0: 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It's the Eagle.
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was just talking about that song last night. I didn't know that Snoop Dogg covered it, sort of. Last Dance with Mary Jane. Check out the cover of it. Tom Petty's in it. It's a free flight of rock and roll on the station that brings you Woody and Will Cox in the morning. Wake up with them tomorrow, 6 a.m. It's Eagle.

0: Velvet Idol, Mone Mone. Han er på en Diego. Love to see that dude in concert. Hard to believe we're just a few weeks away from the kickoff of high school football. Kids are already back out on the field practicing. Bluefield Beaver State runner-up in Class AA last year. We are your home for the Beavers. Zach Helton and the crew going to bring you the call this season. And don't forget to get that app, the My Radio to Go app, where you can listen to coverage of the Beavers all season long. Plus, listen to the fifth quarter show with Dan McMahon and get area scores and wrap up from all the area games. This year, we're your home for high school football. The Bluefield Beavers play here, 100.9. The Eagle.
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7: A stationary front is over Appalachia, and we have a lot of humid air available, so we'll be getting a few showers or thunderstorms for the overnight hours. Looks like mid-60s. Scattered showers and thunderstorms off and on through the day. On Thursday, we get low 80s on the afternoon highs. Some showers on Thursday night, and then Friday looks about the same. Pretty good chance of rain, afternoon thunderstorms, and about 80. Rain Saturday, sunny Sunday. I'm meteorologist Steve Hamilton from the Cole Chevy Body Shop Weather Center.
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0: 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Free. It's all right now. I don't know why I always go into the Matthew McConaughey voice when it does that. All right, all right, all right. He said the bags. That was ad-libbed in that movie, Dazed and Confused. I love that movie. I haven't watched it in a while. I need to watch it sober. I only used to watch it when I was altered in consciousness, if you know what I mean. They were trying to get Aerosmith tickets, man. That's all they wanted to do, is a party at the Moon Tower and get some Aerosmith tickets. Well, we don't have Aerosmith tickets, but we've got rock and roll. Black Crowes, part of a free flight next. War, Nirvana, Bob Seger, and more coming up. It's the Eagle.
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0: 9.9 Eagle, the ageless rock and roll legend, Bob Seger, old-time rock and roll. Joe Jarvis with you, and Seger going to be re-releasing some music next month with new music, for real. He's got the 20th anniversary of his 06 platinum album, Face the Promise. Really good album. Going to re-release September 18th, 2026 with some new tracks. Four bonus tracks, including Little Jane. Huh. Looking forward to that, man. Yeah, look forward to September 18th. Face the Promise. New music from Seger. Kicks butt. Weather's next and another long set of rock and roll on the way with Def Leppard, Stones, Aerosmith, and more. It's Eagle.
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12: The stationary front is over Appalachia, and we have a lot of humid air available, so we'll be getting a few showers or thunderstorms for the overnight hours. Looks like mid-60s. Scattered showers and thunderstorms off and on through the day. On Thursday, we get low 80s on the afternoon high. Some showers on Thursday night, and then Friday looks about the same. Pretty good chance of rain, afternoon thunderstorms, and about 80. Rain Saturday, sunny Sunday. I'm meteorologist Steve Hamilton from the Cole Chevy Body Shop Weather Center.
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0: 100.9 Eagle. John Mellencamp, Pink Cassis. George Jarvis with you, and I am proud to say that I am the little brother of the late, great Dennis Lee Jarvis II. I miss that dude every single day, man. 2 years ago, I lost him in a motorcycle accident, unfortunately. Accidents happen. It was his time to go home, but his legacy lives on. His family, friends, and all of us get together, and we want to have a memorial ride in honor of Dennis and let his legacy live on. He loved his kitty cats. He loved Ford and Virginia, both rescue kitties. And, he always wanted to raise money for Second Chance for Cats. So that's what we're going to do. We're going to have a motorcycle ride this Saturday. Registration will be at 10. Kickstands up at 11. We're going to be at Cole Harley Davidson in Bluefield. There'll be food afterwards, some raffle prizes, a 50-50 drawing, and more. And all proceeds will benefit Second Chance for Cats and local animal shelters. If you can help out, my family and his friends would really appreciate it. That's a memorial ride this Saturday, starting at registration at 10. And you'll roll out at about 11 o'clock from Cole Harley Davidson in honor of my brother, old Dennis Lee Jarvis II. Another free flat of rock and roll coming up after the break. STP, the band's going to be at the State Fair of West Virginia August 22nd. They kick it off next. It's Eagle.
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0: You ever sit on your hands and they fall asleep? 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Let's keep rocking. Keep your hands to yourself. 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

0: Welcome to the boys' room, 100.9 The Eagle. They just never say what they're smoking. Correct? Correct. 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
9: Eagle Eye Weather.
0: The stationary front is over Appalachia, and we have a lot of humid air available, so we'll be getting a few showers or thunderstorms for the overnight hours. Looks like mid-60s. Scattered showers and thunderstorms off and on through the day. On Thursday, we get low 80s on the afternoon highs. Some showers on Thursday night, and then Friday looks about the same. Pretty good chance of rain, afternoon thunderstorms, and about 80. Rain Saturday, sunny Sunday. I'm meteorologist Steve Hamilton from the Cole Chevy Body Shop Weather Center.
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1: Hey, it's the Money Man, Eddie Money. Listen to my good friend Joe Chavis.
0: He was trying to do country singing at the time. He actually great singing. He just, you know, just didn't really fit the demographic for new country. But it was cold a few minutes I got to talk to him. Late, great Eddie Money. Joe Jarvis out. Dan McMahon coming up next. Take you through your midnight hour. Be back with you tomorrow evening. Good Lord willing, and the creeks don't rise. Until then, as always, stay safe. Be good to yourselves and each other. Practice peace. And keep on rocking. I'll see you tomorrow.
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6: 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We are back. Yeah. Plastic. We are back. 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Are back.
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0: the 6th day of August. I'm Dan McMahon taking the hot tag from Joe Jarvis, 100.9. The Eagle is the classic rock station. That was Get Me Shelter, the Rolling Stones. My first song tonight, I also played Soundgarden, which you know I love, but I played Black Sabbath, Paranoid. I'm certainly, I can put over Ozzy stuff all day. You know, I think Osmosis is good, No More Tears. But, man, the Sabbath stuff in the first run is, you know, legendary, like Paranoid we played. But I've got good news and bad news about Ozzy, or at least Ozfest. We've been telling you that, you know, back in the day, I saw Ozzy with Black Sabbath at Ozfest 01. I was at 03, 04. My tickets in 02 got canceled, but that's another story. For years, Ozfest, again, was a heavy metal tour that Ozzy created in opposition to Lollapalooza at the time. And for years, it's been dormant. But after he died, his widow, Sharon, said that they were going to bring back Ozfest, and it was going to be nationwide again, and it was going to be a tour, and we were going to love it. Well, it turns out Ozfest is coming back. She says that fans won't have to wait much longer for news on the revived Ozfest in terms of who's playing it, but it appears it's only going to be in England at the same venue that Ozzy did his last show at, and, you know, he tragically died right after. It's going to be a two-day event in England, which is cool for those people, but for us here in America and wanting Ozfest to tour again here, I guess maybe that's not going to happen.
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5: The stationary front is over Appalachia, and we have a lot of humid air available, so we'll be getting a few showers or thunderstorms for the overnight hours. Looks like mid-60s. Scattered showers and thunderstorms off and on through the day. On Thursday, we get low 80s on the afternoon high. Some showers on Thursday night, and then Friday looks about the same. Pretty good chance of rain, afternoon thunderstorms, and about 80. Rain Saturday, sunny Sunday. I'm meteorologist Steve Hamilton from the Cole Chevy Body Shop Weather Center.
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0: 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I do that every day on the Eagle. 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I do realize it's not 2002 anymore, and radio interaction is a little passe, but it's there for you if you'd like to. Bon Jovi's coming up, and also Green Day.
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Hotel California, the Eagles on the Eagle. We're rolling through another free flight of classic rock, your early Thursday. We travel back to 1967, their debut record, their single Break On Through, it is The Doors.

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Steve Miller Band, it is 100.9 The Eagle. I'm so glad to work here, and I don't want to make anybody mad at the station, but I want to make a reference point. A couple songs back, we played The Doors and Break On Through, and I've talked about this on air before. If you're a fan of The Doors, I thought that Break On Through number 2, which they did live on Absolutely Live in, I guess it was 70, was so much better, in my opinion. The original single that we played a few minutes ago was, it came out in 67, so it was recorded in 66. It was edited. They took out the line, "She Get High." Oh, okay, somehow that was controversial then. But they cut Robbie's incredible guitar solo. Now, I understand they don't want me to play or alter the songs like, we've already played Break On Through, so don't play. I just want you to hear a sample of Robbie Krieger's guitar from Break On Through number 2. So maybe you can get this wherever, however you get music, whether you stream it or steal it or whatever. Break On Through to the Other Side, number 2, with the guitar solo by Robbie Krieger, which I think is awesome.

0: This is awesome, in my opinion. Break On Through, the live version, technically called Break On Through number 2. Check out Robbie's guitar here. And I'll shut up, I promise. Here it comes. That should be in the original song, man. Okay, you heard it. You can seek it out yourself.
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4: A stationary front is over Appalachia, and we have a lot of humid air available, so we'll be getting a few showers or thunderstorms for the overnight hours. Looks like mid-60s. Scattered showers and thunderstorms off and on through the day. On Thursday, we get low 80s on the afternoon highs. Some showers on Thursday night, and then Friday looks about the same. Pretty good chance of rain, afternoon thunderstorms, and about 80. Rain Saturday, sunny Sunday. I'm meteorologist Steve Hamilton from the Cole Chevy Body Shop Weather Center.
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0: Night Ranger and Sister Christian. It always makes me think. It always makes me think of Boogie Nights in 1997, the great Mark Wahlberg movie. Burt Reynolds was in it, and they're scoring drugs, and Sister Christian is playing in an emotional scene with a lot of violence, which makes you it puts a different spin on the single there. But 100.9 The Eagle, I am Dan McMahon. We have teamed up with Victory Honda of Beckley. Summer is dissipating before our eyes. 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

0: Collective Soul, that was December. They did Ozfest, or not Ozfest. They did Woodstock 94 and 99, which is cool. Live did that. Metallica did that. A couple bands were on both shows. 100.9 The Eagle is the classic rock station. We did AC/DC before that. Carl, let me shout out Carl. Carl Surface, he went to the show seeing AC/DC in Charlotte earlier this month, and from all I can gather, AC/DC, despite what Brian Johnson being 79, was still getting it done, man. I wish I could have been there. I wish I could have seen Guns N' Roses again too in Raleigh, and hopefully you all got to see it. But everything looks like, you know, despite their advanced age, they're still doing pretty well. Speaking of being a little bit older and doing well, the Rolling Stones, from one of their, probably their best album. That might be controversial to say, but Some Girls, Beast of Burden is next. This is The Eagle.
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5: The stationary front is over Appalachia, and we have a lot of humid air available, so we'll be getting a few showers or thunderstorms for the overnight hours. Looks like mid-60s. Scattered showers and thunderstorms off and on through the day. On Thursday, we get low 80s on the afternoon high. Some showers on Thursday night, and then Friday looks about the same. Pretty good chance of rain, afternoon thunderstorms, and about 80. Rain Saturday, sunny Sunday. I'm meteorologist Steve Hamilton from the Cole Chevy Body Shop Weather Center.
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0: 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It's the Great Appalachian Summer Staycation, powered by Uncharted Adventures and our station here, 100.9 The Eagle. 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

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Ah!

Crazy Train, early 80s Ozzy, post-Sabbath Ozzy. I've got Ozzy news for you in just a moment. We're in the free flight of classic rock right now on the Eagle and Life's Been Good.

0: Led Zeppelin 100.9, the Eagle is the classic rock station. When you say you are the classic rock station, you know you have to play Led Zeppelin, and that's cool, man. We got Aerosmith coming up with Sweet Emotion from Toys in the Attic. Ozfest news. I talked about this three and a half hours ago, but if you weren't with us at the time, here's your update. I think in some aspects it's good, but for us in America, maybe not so much. Evidently, if you know, Ozfest toured the country starting in, what, 96, 97, and went through, like, 05, 06, that era, and then suddenly it became, it was all over the country. It was in opposition to the alternative phase at the time and Lollapalooza. Ozzy couldn't get booked on Lollapalooza. He's like, wait a minute, Metallica's on there, Rage Against the Machine, why can't I get on there? So he created Ozfest. And it had all these great bands like Slipknot and System of a Down and Static X all kind of breaking out on that. And it went all over the country. But at some point, it came to an end. Well, after Ozzy died, his widow, Sharon, said she was going to revive it and take it all across the country. It turns out that it looks like they're going to do a two-night Ozfest next year at the venue that Ozzy performed in last before he died. In England, which is cool, you know, like it's sentimental and it you know, sounds good, but for us in America, you know, that kind of sucks because they said they were going to go all across the country and it was coming back as a real tour, not just like a one-off, and now it looks like it's just two nights in England as opposed to a big 2027 American tour.
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4: A stationary front is over Appalachia, and we have a lot of humid air available, so we'll be getting a few showers or thunderstorms for the overnight hours. Looks like mid-60s. Scattered showers and thunderstorms off and on through the day. On Thursday, we get low 80s on the afternoon highs. Some showers on Thursday night, and then Friday looks about the same. Pretty good chance of rain, afternoon thunderstorms, and about 80. Rain Saturday, sunny Sunday. I'm meteorologist Steve Hamilton from the Cole Chevy Body Shop Weather Center.
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0: That was Foreigner going out to, you guessed it, Mike McPherson, Bluefield PD's very own Lieutenant Mike McPherson, a man that's not only retired and working in a vineyard, but a man that does indeed love Foreigner. Hence, we played Double Vision on 100.9 The Eagle. Coming up, we're also going to play Nirvana from the seminal album of my youth. We'll play the fourth single from that record, In Bloom, which won Best Alternative Video at the 1993 MTV Video Music Awards. I am full of useless information, as you can gather. Phil Collins will be coming up too. The Great Song in the Air Tonight was featured on Risky Business, one of my favorite movies ever. We got a guy who's sleeping with a call girl, and then they have a big thing at the house, and they're going to bring their friends and all the other girls. You should look it up if you haven't watched it. What a great film that was. It was also Miami Vice, and it's going to be on The Eagle in just a few minutes. That being Phil Collins in the Air Tonight.
1: Dad, this is fun. I didn't think I liked kayaking.
2: Well, I'm glad you enjoyed it, but I think it's time to head back in.
1: Okay. Can we come back?
2: Sure. Hey, be careful getting out of the boat.
1: It's a kayak, Dad.
2: I'm going to return the kayak.
1: Can we walk home?
2: How about a taxi?
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1: It's the Joker, not me. That song was called The Joker. I'm Dan McMahon, 100.9. The Eagle is in free flight mode. The classic rock continues. And I'm sure they were like, the Def Leppard was like, there'll never be another song as big as Pour Some Sugar on Me. And then this was the next single. I think it did pretty well, too. It's Love Bites.
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0: Before that, Joan Jett and the Black Cards, and Def Leppard with Love Bites from Hysteria. It's 100.9 The Eagle, Hysteria. Hysteria sold 20-plus million records and obviously was the big benchmark record for Def Leppard. And rightfully so, man. They said during those days they would be on stage. Let's say they take a song like Armageddon it and make it 7, 8 minutes, 9 minutes. And at various points, each member of the band would go behind or under the stage and do, well, it's FM radio. They would do things we can't talk about on FM radio with women every night. Could you imagine being that guy? I'm not trying to be chauvinistic. I'm just saying, could you imagine that kind of adoration from your fans? That record obviously deserved it, and they're working on the 40th anniversary of it. It's supposed to come out next year because the album dropped, ironically, on August 3rd, earlier this week, in 1987. And so next year, they've been working out for a couple years, the 40th anniversary of Hysteria. So we'll have more info on that next year.
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5: A stationary front is over Appalachia, and we have a lot of humid air available, so we'll be getting a few showers or thunderstorms for the overnight hours. Looks like mid-60s. Scattered showers and thunderstorms off and on through the day. On Thursday, we get low 80s on the afternoon high. Some showers on Thursday night, and then Friday looks about the same. Pretty good chance of rain, afternoon thunderstorms, and about 80. Rain Saturday, sunny Sunday. I'm meteorologist Steve Hamilton from the Cole Chevy Body Shop Weather Center.
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0: 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The Eagle is the classic rock station. I am Dan McMahon. We're giving away tickets for Soquy Mountain Water Park. 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

0: Rolling Stones, Honky Tonk Woman. It's 100.9 The Eagle. Before I came in tonight, if you were listening, Joe Jarvis was on the air. And I just saw on Facebook, it was like, Dan and Joey, they've been friends since 2009. That was when we became Facebook friends. But in reality, we've been friends for 20 years, since 2006. I didn't know his brother well, but I met him a few times. And this Saturday, this is a sad thing. Or maybe it's not sad. For depends on your perspective. This is called the DJ2 Ride. Joey's older brother, Dennis Jarvis II, passed away on a motorcycle a couple years ago. Just unbelievably sad in front of Joey, too. It was just awful. But this Saturday, August 8th, a memorial motorcycle ride for his late brother. It's going to start at Cole Harley-Davidson in Bluefield. Registration will begin at 10, kickstands up at 11. The funds raised will be donated to Second Chance for Cats and local animal shelters. We know that that's necessary. They have overcrowding at those, but ride in honor and ride in memory for Dennis Jarvis II. It's this Saturday, and I'm sorry for Joey and his family.
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9: A stationary front is over Appalachia, and we have a lot of humid air available, so we'll be getting a few showers or thunderstorms for the overnight hours. Looks like mid-60s. Scattered showers and thunderstorms off and on through the day. On Thursday, we get low 80s on the afternoon highs. Some showers on Thursday night, and then Friday looks about the same. Pretty good chance of rain, afternoon thunderstorms, and about 80. Rain Saturday, sunny Sunday. I'm meteorologist Steve Hamilton from the Cole Chevy Body Shop Weather Center.
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in the Virginias. 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

0: Town. That was John Cougar Mellencamp. I was born at BRMC, so you could say I was born in a small town as well. I am Dan McMahon. Said small town gives us rain. Again, a 70% chance of showers and or thunderstorms expected today. Temperatures in the upper 70s. Friday, the weekend. Friday, Saturday. Oh, man. It's supposed to be wet again with showers and thunderstorms expected, if not inevitable, over the weekend. When will it end? I don't want to complain because it could get cold and snow soon. So, well, not really, but it's soon, you know? It's August the 6th. Enjoy the rest of summer is what I'm trying to tell you. This is the Eagle, the classic rock station, the home of the Woody and Wilcox Show. And it is coming up next.
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1: Woody, you remember telling a story about your wife going back home while you were at a party and then later texting you simply the words help with 4 exclamation points after it?
2: How can I forget? It happened this weekend, yes.
1: You leaving the party, running across the street, only to find that she was simply trying to corral some young chickens and needed some help. Meanwhile, you thought she was probably being attacked by a mugger.
2: Well, when somebody just sends a text that says help with 4 exclamation points, your mind may go to the worst case scenario.
1: Yes, understood. Got this.
3: You guys were talking on Tuesday about Woody getting the text from his wife that just says help with no other context. I did that same thing to my dad when I was a kid, but rather than a text, it was a voicemail. And you want to know why?
1: Pausing the call here, so he leaves a voicemail as a child for his father that simply says, help. Why?
2: He was trapped somewhere where he couldn't use his arms to his hands to text.
1: Okay, that doesn't make sense. He still made the call.
2: You can use your voice to make a call. Okay. The technology exists, old man. I'll show you after the show. Oh,
1: you are an ass. Shut it down.
2: You started it.
1: God, what a
2: dick. You started it.
1: All right. Good Lord. Stand by.
3: I couldn't figure out how to use the microwave. So my dad ended up speeding home from work because he got a voicemail from his kid saying, Dad, I need help. Help. And I gave no other context.
2: Because he couldn't use a microwave? Is he related to Frank, Chelsea's husband?
4: What?
1: Well, Frank couldn't use a can opener.
4: That's a different thing.
1: Well, both kitchen implements. Yeah. I don't like to defend Woody, especially after his early outburst, but he's not wrong. I mean, that is in the same family.
4: If you marry a grown man and he can't figure out how to use a microwave, though, maybe you've made a couple missteps.
1: I mean,
4: you couldn't use the can opener either.
1: If you marry a grown man who can't... So, in other words, you're defending yourself saying, hey, I married a guy who couldn't use a can opener. That's fine. But a guy who can't use a microwave, that's unacceptable.
2: Right.
1: Okay, I just wanted to make sure I understood what you were saying.
2: You only married a partially stupid man, not a completely stupid man.
1: Man, Woody is on fire.
4: What happened to you?
2: He started it.
1: I didn't do anything. You jumped on me, call me an old man.
2: You're like, well, he made the call.
4: Back to being a kid and scaring your parents. One time we forgot to call my mom when we got back from the pool, and she showed up with somebody from work, couldn't even drive herself home, had to have somebody else drive her. She was so scared that something had happened to us. And so she pulls up and we're like, hey, what are you doing here? She's like, oh, you got, I know what happened to you guys. You're supposed to be back from the pool at this time. And no one answered and had to come home and check on us.
1: I feel like, I mean, yes, I get that. And I'm sure that happens a lot, right? Because you just forgot to call her back and say, hey, we made it home.
4: Right, back in the day before, you know, all the technology.
1: To take the time and just say, help, and then hang up the phone, that's a whole different level, isn't it?
2: Yes.
1: I mean, I feel like that's less whatever the word is that I can't think of right now.
4: Maybe that kid shouldn't have been alone. You know, between the help and the microwave.
2: Although, if you go to an Airbnb, right, and they've got a new microwave, it takes you a second sometimes to figure out how to. When we moved into this new studio and the new microwave, you're like, oh, start button.
4: Okay,
2: where?
4: So now you're back on this side.
1: I'm not going to jump on him. Okay. I'm not going to call him an old man.
4: Yeah.
1: He just went from calling me old because I didn't voice dial somebody.
2: I'm not saying it
1: to saying he couldn't work the microwave in the kitchen, but I'm not going to point that out.
2: Not couldn't work it, but it takes you a second.
4: It does take a second. You know, if it's new or if you're 10.
1: All right. It's not easy. What
2: but
1: he
2: I'm
1: got
2: not,
1: through yesterday,
2: I'm
1: wasn't
2: not,
1: took a lot of heat on Woody Game Wednesday. I'm not going to say rightfully. I'm
2: I
1: just going to leave
2: lot
1: it
2: of
1: there.
2: Heat so for the entire show.
1: Now he's trying to make up for it on Thursday. And I get it. It's not easy being Woody. It's not. 704 Fez 3200. I'm sorry that happened to you, sir. Back to your original call. Your fault, though, I guess, ultimately. You can also always reach out on what we call the iHeartRadio app. There's a little microphone icon there. When you push that and you're listening, boom, that comes right to us. So genius technology that I am aware of, Woody.
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14: Widespread fog could be dense in some spots early, otherwise limited sunshine. A chance of seeing scattered showers. A few scattered thunderstorms are high and at the lower 80s. 50-50 chance of showers and storms tonight. And overnight low will drop down to near 65 degrees. Widespread showers and thunderstorms on Friday, a high right around 80. And then Saturday, a chance of showers. A few scattered storms are high on Saturday, right around the 80-degree mark. Taking a peek at Sunday, limited sunshine. A high will be just over 80. I'm meteorologist Sally Russell from the Cole Chevy Body Shop Weather Center.
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1: He was jumping in the cage like he never had.
0: For a DeKalb County family, Friday morning.
1: He was inside the kitchen where the fire was.
0: Rivera, her sister, alongside their 92-year-old mother, made it out safely, all thanks to a rabbit who hopped into action before the flames could spread any farther.
2: So
3: I think that's anybody's reaction when there's a fire near you.
2: Excessive jumping?
3: Yes.
2: Yeah. I mean, well, or in your house, apparently sitting on someone's face.
3: So, just the animal.
4: There's a fire. Sit on my face.
2: Where's the fire burning? I think you know. Hey. And scene. That's Thanksgiving at Chelsea's house, okay. Apparently. So, Brian, I hope your commute is going okay. 30 miles around Atlanta, that ain't no fun.
5: No.
2: But it is better. It can be a hair-raising experience until a rabbit sits on your face.
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1: So let me figure out how to start this. We were talking about how a lot of people obviously aren't using cash as much. That's a given. The prices that you might pay at an ATM machine to get cash have gone up. And that must be because people aren't using it as much. And then Chelsea, I mean, talk about devious, could explain exactly how to do it without getting caught. Go to the grocery store, do the old, hey, can I get cash back? That way, you just figure it was all spent on groceries. And meantime, you can go spend it on whatever else. But it's also led to the discussion of your hiding food from your significant other. Because the dude who called in is like, the only time I use cash is so I can buy fast food so my wife can't trace it back to me. But it's harder, right? Because the cash stands out now. Like, there would have been a time when it was normal. And maybe for some it still is. But now if you're only getting cash periodically, that stands out too. So I don't even know if you can use that as a way to hide your McDonald's purchase now.
2: What about this? Natalie sends an email and says, hey guys, I'm listening to the show on the iHeartRadio app. My husband and I were recently rewatching the TV show The League.
3: Love it.
2: You remember the episode where he hides snacks in Ziploc bags in the toilet tank? It made me literally say out loud, why doesn't he just hide snacks in his car like a normal person? And that's when my husband found out that I'm hiding snacks from him in his car. We both laughed at it because he does the same thing to me.
1: Is that because you don't want them to know that you're maybe cheating in terms of what you're eating, or you just don't want your significant other to eat your stash?
3: I think that's it. But the car can be a tricky place because you can't regulate the temperature as well as if, like, I've heard of putting the good snacks in, like, a shredded wheat box or in some other disguised thing in the back of the freezer.
1: Like how you say you've heard of.
2: Right. In other words, Chelsea has just explained again. Natalie responding. Just to clarify, we both do this. He doesn't want me to eat his old man orange slice candy, and I don't want him to eat my root veggie chips.
3: Well, it doesn't sound like you guys have a problem. First of all, no one's eating those orange slices except you and my 10-year-old.
2: Those are good.
1: I like them, too.
3: Really?
1: Yeah,
3: well, I feel like
1: maybe because we're old men.
3: I don't think you need to hide your root vegetable chips. I do like those as well.
2: Right.
1: Chelsea was sharing off the air some fun stuff about previous relationships and cash.
3: Well, it's not always like what you're spending. It's the place where you are when you're spending it. Remember the story about the mattress and the dumpster incident? Well,
1: who could ever forget?
3: I had another incident with that ex, shocker, and he went to the Crazy Horse, you can guess what that is, and had a charge for $800 that he took out of the ATM. And I was like, under what circumstances? $800?
1: At the strip club?
3: He claimed that he just left his card in the ATM and somebody came up behind him and took out more money than was intended. I was like, sure, that sounds believable.
2: And her name was Mercedes.
3: Right.
1: Yeah, that's a good trick.
3: Right. So don't.
1: Hi, I'm going to leave my ATM card in that machine over there. If you go over, here's the PIN number.
3: Right. My girlfriend will never know.
1: I don't feel like it works that way. I'm not sure.
3: That's what I said.
2: $800 bucks.
3: Yeah. I was like, I don't think that's the way it works.
1: Speaking of that,
4: Hooters Eric here. Last night I was at Hooters and saw a guy pay for cash at the bar, so they still accept cash there. And, you know, a lot of guys pay in cash there because they don't want their wives or anybody that they know to know they went to Hooters. I've seen it happen before.
1: How dare you? You should know this, Eric. Hooters is now a family establishment.
3: Use the ATM in the actual place because you can see where that is a lot of times. Again, get your cash back from the grocery store, go do what you do, and don't spend $800 at the Crazy Horse.
1: He didn't. Someone left.
2: Chelsea.
1: His card was in there. And they just...
3: Right, is unfortunate.
2: He's the victim. Uh-huh.
3: I was very
1: young. Was that the night he threw your mattress in the dumpster?
3: No, different incident. Okay. Y'all, I was, again, very young. So I learned a lot of lessons.
1: Congrats. You're now married to a potential hand model.
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14: Eagle Eye Weather.
15: Widespread fog could be dense in some spots early, otherwise limited sunshine. A chance of seeing scattered showers. A few scattered thunderstorms are high and at the lower 80s. 50-50 chance of showers and storms tonight. Overnight low will drop down to near 65 degrees. Widespread showers and thunderstorms on Friday, a high right around 80. And then Saturday, a chance of showers. A few scattered storms are high on Saturday, right around the 80-degree mark. Taking a peek at Sunday, limited sunshine. A high will be just over 80. I'm meteorologist Sally Russell from the Cole Chevy Body Shop Weather Center.
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0: couple weeks ago about the just wave your hand thing that I saw at the grocery store, and some people are clocking in that way. And remember, the line would get too long.
1: Please refer to it as pay with your hand. I believe that's how we were phrasing it at the time.
0: Pay with your hand.
1: At least it sounds moderately dirty when you say it that way.
0: But people can't clock in with their hand. Because the line is too long.
2: They should also clock in with their fingerprint.
0: Yeah, they should also be paid. That time spent in line. Come on. Just because Johnny with the fat thumbs can't get it going, you know.
1: Johnny with the fat thumbs. He's always gumming up the works. Damn it, Johnny.
2: Steve over there with the greasy finger.
0: Right.
1: Greasy fingered Steve. Man, he's a legend. I'll tweet this out at Woody and Wilcox so that you can plan your filings accordingly.
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1: Now, 100.9 Eagle Eye weather.
2: Widespread fog could be dense in some spots early, otherwise limited sunshine. A chance of seeing scattered showers. A few scattered thunderstorms are high and at the lower 80s. 50-50 chance of showers and storms tonight. And overnight low will drop down to near 65 degrees. Widespread showers and thunderstorms on Friday, a high right around 80. And then Saturday, a chance of showers. A few scattered storms are high on Saturday, right around the 80-degree mark. Taking a peek at Sunday, limited sunshine. A high will be just over 80. I'm meteorologist Sally Russell from the Cole Chevy Body Shop Weather Center.
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1: How much time does it take you to log in at work? And are you having to do it multiple times a day? And it started a lawsuit. And I don't have, obviously, any idea to whether they have a shot at winning something like this. But in this case, it was a former employee of Bank of America who said that they spent 30 minutes a day logging in to the system with multi-factor authentication, potentially VPN stuff, and they couldn't clock in until they logged in. So that time was all off the clock, if you will. 704-FEZ-3200.
2: I work in a retail store that does a little bit of medical, and I am re-logging back in probably about every 3 to 5 minutes. So it gets annoying. I do spend probably about 30 minutes of my day just logging into the system.
1: 3 to 5 minutes.
3: Doesn't it just log you out if you're not using it?
1: Yeah, but maybe it's a situation where you log in, you do some work, you're in retail of some sort, you get up, you have to do something, help somebody. I don't know how that plays out. And then you come back and it auto logs you out, safety, et cetera. So now you have to log back in.
3: Every 3 to 5 minutes, though.
1: I mean, I don't know.
3: That's too much.
1: Well, yes.
4: That's a bad setting on your computer, I think.
1: This is a point of contention for many hourly workers, apparently, as I'm told. In one case, agents had to keep a timekeeping program on before their system. It would take sometimes as long as 20 minutes to log in, with the average time being 7 to 12 minutes.
3: That's still too much.
1: I don't know if that's a once-a-day deal and then you're perma-logged in for the rest of the day, or if you're having to come back and do that after the bathroom or lunchtime. I mean, it's got to be, right? If you have that many safeguards on the system, it's going to be logging you out quickly because they're obviously protecting something, or they think they are.
5: Have y'all had to teach an old person MFA? Because OMFG, when Outlook said, oh no, every account has to have MFA, teaching old people download Authenticator and do this and do this every single MFN time.
1: Yeah, I remember when they went to that. I mean, how long has it been since they went to that here? A year or two? I can't remember exactly. A
4: couple of years, yeah, at least.
1: So, yeah, you got to, and not only that, right? You got to have your phone with you. I think that maybe there's a second way to do it. I can't remember if there was. I do it that way, but it's like you got to have like 3 pieces of ID just to log in mm-hmm. to your computer. And if you're having to do that a bunch and you're not on the clock, I can see it.
3: There's got to be a solution. This will all be ancient history at some solutions. Point. This will be the dial-up to logging or, you know, clocking right. into work.
4: Mm. Once we start paying with our hand more,
3: right.
4: this is all going to change. Mm-hmm.
3: You see my face? I'm here.
1: But then you have to do it like 4 times, and then you have to be like, oh, turn to the left, and then it's like cough, the whole thing. And then a hand comes out. The whole thing is a little bit, it's kind of fun.
3: Those are your
4: I'm oddly aroused right now. Right.
1: Yours doesn't do that? Maybe there's just a guy under my desk.
3: Oh, no.
0: Wilcox Show.
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4: Widespread fog could be dense in some spots early, otherwise limited sunshine. A chance of seeing scattered showers. A few scattered thunderstorms are high and in the lower 80s. 50-50 chance of showers and storms tonight. Overnight low will drop down to near 65 degrees. Widespread showers and thunderstorms on Friday, a high right around 80. And then Saturday, a chance of showers. A few scattered storms are high on Saturday, right around the 80 degree mark. Taking a peek at Sunday, limited sunshine. A high will be just over 80. I'm meteorologist Sally Russell from the Kohl's Chevy Body Shop Weather Center.
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0: You've seen it out there. A lot of people chatting about the, I guess, what it takes to be pretentious. And they specifically are outlining hobbies that are often related to pretentious people. Now, some of them you might hear and immediately go, yeah, I guess I get that. Like charcuterie board aficionado or wine tasting. But some of the ones that caught our eye were disc golf players, somehow considered pretentious, or reading was a hobby that was considered pretentious. But we brought up cycling, which was, by the way, the number one hobby. And as part of that, Woody said, well, I'm not a cyclist. I'm a mountain biker. Cyclists are weight weenies, which is something we never
1: can
0: heard.
1: Can be weight weenies. I didn't say they are weight weenies.
0: Chelsea and I had never heard this term before. And so, and apparently others were fascinated as well.
2: This is Matt. I am one of those cyclists that you may be talking about, but I'm also a triathlete, which probably should be on the list as well, because all we do is like to talk about triathlon. Have a good day.
0: But see, I think we're talking about two different things. It's like Chelsea says CrossFitting is a cult and people all talk about CrossFitting, huh?
3: I didn't call it a cult. That was Woody.
0: Okay. Well, you were pretty much B to his A, if I may use that expression.
3: I feel like that's calmed down over the past several years.
0: But my point is, I don't feel it's pretentious. I think we're talking about different, it could be annoying.
3: Right.
0: Which I think, triathlete, not pretentious in my mind. But if it's all you talk about, I guess it could be annoying, mm-hmm. right? That there, those are two different things in my mind.
1: I feel if you are at that level where you're doing triathlons, it's taking up a major portion of your life, so you're going to talk about it a lot.
0: Right. But I don't, it's just in my mind, it's not the definition that I have for pretentious.
3: Right.
0: Now, weight weenie.
4: Hey, yeah, I'm calling about the weight weenies. You know, I know a lot about this. Woody touched on it, but I actually won the 2017 and 2018 super heavyweight weenie championships both of those years. You know, a gram over 100 miles, that's like 100 grams right there.
1: No.
4: So we take the weight weeniness seriously. We stay in our leagues. I don't really deal with the featherweight weenies much, but yeah, super heavyweight weenie. Sorry, I'm cycling right now, that's why I'm out of breath. I need to lose a gram or two. Woody, you suck.
0: I'm not sure what's happening.
3: Me either.
0: The weight weenies, if you're just joining us, was about guys who cycle and are very concerned about the weight of everything, including pieces of their bike, maybe pieces of themselves.
1: Oh, for sure.
0: Pretty sure there's not a heavyweight weenie category, though, but you may have seen movies that are similar to that. That's a different thing.
1: I would be in the heavyweight weenie class.
0: Well, maybe. I don't know.
1: No longer obese heavyweight weenie.
0: I'm not sure about that either. We're going to need to see a definition of both obese and heavyweight weenie before I can make that call. So appreciate that. And who would have known that a triathlete is apparently listening to the Woody and Wilcox show? So
1: they love to punish themselves.
0: Yes, that's true. It's a good point. Well done, heavy weenie.
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8: Widespread fog could be dense in some spots early, otherwise limited sunshine. A chance of seeing scattered showers. A few scattered thunderstorms are high and in the lower 80s. 50-50 chance of showers and storms tonight. Overnight low will drop down to near 65 degrees. Widespread showers and thunderstorms on Friday, a high right around 80. And then Saturday, a chance of showers, a few scattered storms are high on Saturday, right around the 80-degree mark. Taking a peek at Sunday, limited sunshine, a high will be just over 80. I'm meteorologist Sally Russell from the Cole Chevy Body Shop Weather Center.
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0: It caught my eye because there was one animal that has received 400 applications to be adopted. And it's a green parrot named Pepper. I'll let the local news tell you about it.
1: Sometimes he'll talk and it'll sound like he's having a phone conversation. And the owner explained to us that, you know, in his previous home, there was, you know, it was very one-sided kind of conversations when people were on the phone. So he does, you know, he did mimic some of that.
2: The ad also serves as a notice because Pepper has a bit of a potty mouth.
1: Well, his famous line is, "Do you want me to kick
0: your 400 people have signed up to adopt a green parrot because it says, "Do you want me to kick your ass?"
3: It's a novelty parrot.
0: It is a novelty parrot.
3: What was going on with the previous owner? That's all Pepper was hearing all the time. Who was on the other end of that call?
0: That's part of the fun discussion when it comes to this. But it's also, I think, a lesson for a lot of these shelters. Teach your animals to swear.
4: If cats could only swear, there'd be such less of a problem.
0: But right. See, with cats, you could teach them to maybe give the middle finger.
3: Right,
0: or something
3: I'm saying
0: like
3: you can't
0: that.
3: All, yeah, have some kind of trick, have some kind of party trick.
0: Right, and it's got to be vulgar because clearly that's what people want.
4: I feel like cats are already essentially giving you the middle finger. Yeah. I don't know if they could speak, it would be gross. It would be really tough to take.
3: It would be Andrew Dice Clay. Their whole vibe is the middle finger.
4: Yeah, exactly. They just can't articulate it. But once they get to that level, they'll be flying off the shelves.
0: Right.
4: I didn't even know you could get a parrot at a shelter. Has anybody ever seen a parrot at an animal shelter? I don't think I have.
3: Is there like an exotic pet drop-off area? Think about other animals. Where do they go?
0: I'm sure to your point, Wilcox, I've never seen one, but I know that parrots can live an incredibly long time, like 70, 80 years, depending upon which bird it is.
3: I believe you, but I still don't understand where they go, where their shelters are.
0: Right. But I mean, you think about it, you pick up a parrot later in life, that thing's going to outlive you for sure.
3: Okay. So maybe the owners.
0: Right. They just sort of, you know, you pass on or whatever, and that your family's like, what do we do with this parrot?
4: We teach it to say bad words and then take it to the shelter.
0: Right. And that's
3: there should be a shelter for that. Like, I'd like to see a ferret who could do something bawdy. People would want to come over.
0: Just a warning, this ferret dresses very provocatively.
4: Body is a great word.
0: So if you were thinking to yourself, I want to get on that list, by the way, Niagara, New York is where you need to go.
4: Oh, so now I have to travel and wait 400 deep on the list.
0: Well, you know what? Sometimes.
4: Maybe I'll warm up with a body ferret. Where's he? How many people are on that list? And what is he doing? They do kind of do a weird thing with their back, sort of humpy. Is that maybe what it is? Is it some sort of suggestive movement from the body ferret, do you think? I'm just asking you to work it through.
3: Yes. Yeah.
4: Workshop it.
0: This hamster has learned to twerk.
4: Right.
3: Right. People would sign up.
4: They absolutely would. Mm-hmm. So if you're twerking, 704-FEZ-3200, who's going to adopt you?
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Classic Rock 100.9, The Eagle. How you doing? Doug Dillon checking in on you Thursday. It's Aerosmith. We're in a free flight on the Eagle.

0: Credence Clearwater Revival, Fortunate Son Classic Rock. 100.9 The Eagle, Doug Dillon with you. And this is interesting. Saw this online today. A clothing company recently announced that they're selling a T-shirt that will supposedly remain odor-free for more than a month while wearing it every day. You don't wash it. All right. Now, they're not cheap. $79 for this shirt. And how they do it? Well, seven special ingredients. Copper, silver, zinc, gold, volcanic ash, and then two secret ingredients that they did not reveal. They say the shirt also lasts longer, you know, because you're not being washed and dried over and over again. So something to look into. The name of the company is called Herkleon, if you're interested in being a little lazy with your laundering, okay? We're going to hear from Don Henley, Rush, and Tom Petty right after that Eagle Eye forecast.
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13: Partial sunshine today. There is a chance of seeing some showers and scattered thunderstorms. A high this afternoon will be into the lower 80s. About a 50-50 chance of showers and storms tonight. Overnight lows will drop down into the mid-60s. Partly to mostly sunny sky on Friday. There's a chance of a few isolated showers and storms early. A better chance as we head through the afternoon. A high right around 80 degrees. And then Saturday, we should see more clouds and sunshine. Showers, a chance of storms, of a high Saturday near 80 degrees. I'm meteorologist Sally Russell from the Cole Chevy Body Shop Weather Center.
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0: Eddie Money, Shaken, Classic Rock, 100.9 The Eagle. I'm Doug Dillon. And the DJ2 Ride in loving memory of Dennis Jarvis II will take place on August the 8th. It'll start at Coe Harley-Davidson, Bluefield, West Virginia. Get signed up at 10 a.m., kickstands up at 11, and funds raised will be donated to Second Chance for Cats and local animal shelters. That is a community reminder from 100.9 The Eagle, and we'll be right back. Got some journey lined up for you, REO Speedwagon. And we'll take a slow ride with Foghat right after that Eagle Eye forecast.
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3: Partial sunshine today. There is a chance of seeing some showers and scattered thunderstorms. A high this afternoon will be into the lower 80s. About a 50-50 chance of showers and storms tonight. Overnight lows will drop down into the mid-60s. Partly to mostly sunny sky on Friday. There's a chance of a few isolated showers and storms early. A better chance as we head through the afternoon. A high right around 80 degrees. And then Saturday, we should see more clouds and sunshine. Showers, a chance of storms of a high Saturday near 80 degrees. I'm meteorologist Sally Russell from the Cole Chevy Body Shop Weather Center.
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0: Classic Rock 100.9, The Eagle. I'm Doug Dillon. Van Halen there, hot for teacher. And speaking of hot, Carrie Underwood is going to perform the show open for Sunday Night Football for the 14th straight season. Carrie says, quote, "This year's show open welcomes Sunday Night Football into my ongoing rock star fever dream," end quote. Sunday Night Football kicks off September 13th on NBC and Peacock. Def Leppard in a few, The Doors, and R.E.M. after we check that forecast.
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4: Partial sunshine today. There is a chance of seeing some showers and scattered thunderstorms. A high this afternoon will be into the lower 80s. About a 50-50 chance of showers and storms tonight. Overnight lows will drop down into the mid-60s. Partly to mostly sunny sky on Friday. There's a chance of a few isolated showers and storms early. A better chance as we head through the afternoon. A high right around 80 degrees. And then Saturday, we should see more clouds than sunshine. Showers, a chance of storms of a high Saturday near 80 degrees. I'm meteorologist Sally Russell from the Cole Chevy Body Shop Weather Center.
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I'm Doug Dillon, and you can help us help our West Virginia neighbors and friends in need with the recent flooding, severe weather, and strong winds that impacted multiple West Virginia counties. Red Cross and Salvation Army doing their part. You can, too. Get all the details by going to TheEagleFM.com and check it out. We got Queen and David Bowie coming up, Creedence and Survivor after that Eagle Eye forecast.

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8: Now, 100.9 Eagle Eye weather.
9: Weather systems are moving pretty slowly across the country right now. Not a whole lot going on, but we will have a chance of some showers and thunderstorms across Appalachia today. Looks like we'll stay in the low 80s. Overnight clouds and a few showers, maybe some fog, mid-60s. About the same for Friday. Some sun and some clouds, and still that chance of a few thunderstorms. We're looking at low 80s. Rain chances go up over the upcoming weekend. I'm meteorologist Steve Hamilton from the Cole Chevy Body Shop Weather Center.
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0: Aerosmith, classic rock, 100.9 The Eagle. I'm Doug Dillon. We are rocking your summer. Going to hook you up with a pair of tickets to Dollywood Splash Country. All you got to do is text the keyword summer to 304-325-2250 for your chance to win. We'll be blasting them out the rest of the summer with Victory Honda of Beckley and 100.9 The Eagle.
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0: Three Doors Down, Kryptonite, Classic Rock, 100.9 The Eagle. I'm Doug Dillon, and we got a lot of summer fun and winning going on, like Soaky Mountain Water Park tickets. 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We're blasting out free tickets the rest of the summer with Victory Honda of Beckley and 100.9 The Eagle. Toto coming up, Van Halen and Led Zeppelin after that Eagle Eye forecast.
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5: Eagle Eye Weather.
6: Weather systems are moving pretty slowly across the country right now. Not a whole lot going on, but we will have a chance of some showers and thunderstorms across Appalachia today. Looks like we'll stay in the low 80s. Overnight clouds and a few showers, maybe some fog, mid-60s. About the same for Friday. Some sun and some clouds and still that chance of a few thunderstorms. We're looking at low 80s. Rain chances go up over the upcoming weekend. I'm meteorologist Steve Hamilton from the Cole Chevy Body Shop Weather Center.
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0: 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I'm Doug Dillon. I am out of here. Have a great rest of your day. Ken Dietz will be on your radio after 3, and I'm about to kick off a free flight with AC/DC next on The Eagle.
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Caught up in you. It is 38 special. Thursday afternoon. It is the, what day is it? The 6th day of August already? Yeah, already August 6th. How you doing? I am Ken Dietz. More Classic Rock with the Talking Heads, Black Crowes on the way. And the band only had one hit on the radio. It rocked pretty hard. Remember Living Color? Coming up, we'll do that song. 100.9 The Eagle.

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11: Weather systems are moving pretty slowly across the country right now. Not a whole lot going on, but we will have a chance of some showers and thunderstorms across Appalachia today. Looks like we'll stay in the low 80s. Overnight clouds and a few showers, maybe some fog, mid-60s. About the same for Friday. Some sun and some clouds, and still that chance of a few thunderstorms. We're looking at low 80s. Rain chances go up over the upcoming weekend. I'm meteorologist Steve Hamilton from the Cole Chevy Body Shop Weather Center.
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0: 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Blue Oyster Cult, Burning For You. Back in 1981, few American bands were doing music videos. That band was kind of leading the way, so they were all over MTV back in the day. Nirvana on the way, REM. Let's jump into another free flight for the workday as we get closer to quitting time here. Coming up, 100.9 The Eagle.
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0: Hey, Classic Rock 100.9 The Eagle, Romantics, What I Like About You. Hooking you up with Soquy Mount Water Park tickets. Summer fun is far from over. Soquy, our keyword. No. It is Speedo. Sorry. Confused here. Speedo, the keyword 304-325-2250. Let's get you qualified to win a family four-pack of tickets with Victory Honda of Beckley and the Eagle again. Speedo, the official keyword. Sorry about that. Skinnerd on the way. Update on that forecast coming up as well. 100.9 The Eagle.
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9: Eagle Eye Weather.
10: Weather systems are moving pretty slowly across the country right now. Not a whole lot going on, but we will have a chance of some showers and thunderstorms across Appalachia today. Looks like we'll stay in the low 80s. Overnight clouds and a few showers, maybe some fog, mid-60s. About the same for Friday. Some sun and some clouds, and still that chance of a few thunderstorms. We're looking at low 80s. Rain chances go up over the upcoming weekend. I'm meteorologist Steve Hamilton from the Cole Chevy Body Shop Weather Center.
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0: 100.9 The Eagle. Still blows my mind that way, way back in the day, Tom Scholz, a young kid messing around in the basement, came up with Boston's first album pretty much entirely by himself, including the song More Than a Feeling. Remember that great song? And the sound was incredible. I think they ended up remastering the tracks back in the day, but he did everything in that basement studio. Pretty wild. Let's wrap up the workday. Let's do Boston for you next. 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

0: Pink Floyd, classic rock, 100.9 The Eagle. Boy, this snuck up on me. The NFL Hall of Fame game is tonight at 8 on NBC. The Arizona Cardinals take on the Carolina Panthers. And speaking of the NFL, boy, they are way ahead of the game. Disney has already sold out all their spots for next year's Super Bowl. 30 seconds, by the way, cost $10 million. The game's going to air on ESPN and ABC. So already sold out, even though we have no clue who's going to make the big game. How you doing? I'm Ken Deeds, more classic rock. After the break here, the Eagle.
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11: A stationary front is off to our west. We'll be getting some showers and thunderstorms during the overnight hours, mid-60s on the low. A little bit of sunshine on Friday, but still some afternoon showers and thunderstorms popping up on us, and our high going up to about 80. Friday night looks like more rain, and then a cold front will be arriving Saturday and Sunday. That'll bring us a really good chance of showers and thunderstorms through most of the upcoming weekend. I'm meteorologist Steve Hamilton from the Cole Chevy Body Shop Weather Center.
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1: Rumors spreading round in that Texas town. About the shack outside the games. And you know what I'm talking about. 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They got a lot of nice girls.

0: 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Your home for Woody and Wilcox. Wake up on your Friday morning right here with the Woody and Wilcox Show. Let's jump into another Free Flight, Soundgarden, Joan Jett, and a whole lot more coming up for you. All right, hang on. 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

0: Cranking up the Doobie Brothers, Blackwater, Classic Rock, 100.9 The Eagle. On Saturday, the DJ 2 ride in loving memory of Dennis Jarvis II is going on. It's a memorial motorcycle ride. Begins at Cole Harley-Davidson Saturday. 10 a.m. is registration. Kickstands up at 11 a.m. So watch out for motorcycles around the Virginias and get involved at theeaglefm.com. Zeppelin on the way. Update on the forecast coming up as well. I'm Ken Dietz. 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
2: A stationary front is off to our west. We'll be getting some showers and thunderstorms during the overnight hours, mid-60s on the low. A little bit of sunshine on Friday, but still some afternoon showers and thunderstorms popping up on us, and our high going up to about 80. Friday night looks like more rain, and then a cold front will be arriving Saturday and Sunday. That'll bring us a really good chance of showers and thunderstorms through most of the upcoming weekend. I'm meteorologist Steve Hamilton from the Cole Chevy Body Shop Weather Center.
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0: 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Ken Dietz, I'll catch up with you on Friday. Joe Jarvis, and more Classic Rock, and more details on how you can score Dollywood tickets. Got that coming up tonight as well. Rush on the way. Have a good night. See you tomorrow. The Eagle.
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goal. It's free platter rock and roll. That's Green Day. This is a band named after a town. That, well, if you park your car in a garage and you have a yard,

0: 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How you doing? What's new in your world? 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You know, I should talk about something like Patrick Morrissey and clothing vouchers, or Patrick Morrissey and clean water, or Patrick Morrissey and the wedge in his butt on that meme everybody's been passing around. Patrick Morrissey, that's enough topic to talk about, huh? Politics, I'll avoid them. Hey, let's see, what's coming up next? The weather as promised, and then a long set of rock and roll, Nirvana, Aerosmith, Foreigner, Whitesnake, Lenny Kravitz, and a few others. It's the Eagle.
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10: A stationary front is off to our west. We'll be getting some showers and thunderstorms during the overnight hours, mid-60s on the low. A little bit of sunshine on Friday, but still some afternoon showers and thunderstorms popping up on us, and our high going up to about 80. Friday night looks like more rain, and then a cold front will be arriving Saturday and Sunday. That'll bring us a really good chance of showers and thunderstorms through most of the upcoming weekend. I'm meteorologist Steve Hamilton from the Cole Chevy Body Shop Weather Center.
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